the stench is in the air. The funk of 40,000 years and grisly goons from every tomb are closing in to seal your doom. And though you fight to stay alive, your body starts to shiver, for no mirror.

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1: You might know of the original sin. 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

And whatever happened, the Tuesday and so slow, gone down the old mine with a transistor radio, standing in the sunlight laughing, hiding behind a rainbow's wall, slipping and sliding all along the waterfall with you.

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1: I wanna know what you're thinking. There are some things you can't hide. I wanna know.

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1: 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You might know how to play with fire.

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And there was a time when the facts didn't stare.

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I should've learned to play them drums. Look at that mama, she got it sticking in the cameraman. Oh, we could have some. And he's up there. What's that? Hawaiian noises. He's banging on the bongos like a chimpanzee. Oh, that ain't working.